ago, when I was a young boy, I saw that moving mutiny on the mountain, staring my Iron Man and Rambo. And I felt a yearning for that great adventure. So many nights I woke up out of a dream of blue seas.

But when his drinking and lusting and his hunger for power became known to more and more people, the demands to do something about the

says, oh, wrong number, sorry to waste your time. And I think to myself, why now? Why me?